Hello, everyone. I suppose you think that nothing much is happening at the moment. Well, that's what I want to talk to you all about. Endings. Now, endings normally happen at the end. But as we all know, endings are just beginnings. You know, once these things really get started, it's jolly hard to stop them again. However, as we have all come this far, I think, under the circumstances, the best solution

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It's got to be changed. I've got to change it. I have a dream. Everybody has a dream. I have a dream that I can change it. I have a dream that I can make it good once more.

said to it, I said, because I am a man, and I am a part of the things that are wrong. And if this world must go on, I have to put it right. And I know, just by looking at you, baby, that you're superior to me, and you can help me.

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Oh, yes, there is. We want something more than your eyesight. I thought for a while. I thought, what more could she want than my eyes? And then a terrible feeling crept over me as I began to realize that I understood what she was talking about.

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I could feel it creeping up from the tips of my toes, up my legs, over my knees, up over my belly, across my chest. The black shadow of death. No place to run, run, run. No place to hide. So I just lay there. But it's gotta be changed, yes it has. It's gotta be changed, yes it has. I open my eyes once more.

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1: Talking about it. Talking about it. Talking about a room.
0: Talking about a room.

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Stop. Ever stop.

0: On a hot summer night, would you offer your throat to the wolf with the red roses?
1: Will he offer me his mouth?
0: Yes.
1: Will he offer me his teeth?
0: Yes.
1: Will he offer me his jaws?
0: Yes.
1: Will he offer me his hunger?
0: Yes.
1: Again, will he offer me his hunger?
0: Yes.
1: And will he starve without me?
0: Yes.
1: Then does he love me?
0: Yes.
1: Yes.
0: On a hot summer night, would you offer your throat to the wolf with the red roses?
1: Yes.
0: I bet you say that to all the boys.

beside a girl of flaming red hair. Later that day I returned there. Perhaps the devil himself

servant of enlightenment. My mind was free, my thoughts were pure. How much good

Thank you so much. We're going to do a little song for you called Symphony of Angels.

You might even snatch a cry. Yeah, the feeling you're feeling within you, where you know you just can't hide.